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1: Evening shower or thunderstorm, otherwise partly cloudy, some patchy fog, lows around 73. Thursday, it'll be the hottest day of the week and the potential for some locally strong thunderstorms. Temperatures will get up to 98. More scattered shower and thunderstorm chances on Friday, highs around 93. I'm David Rogers in the 29 News Weather Center.

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only Willie Nelson live. Ting Pavilion coming up on September 20th. Hey, it's Big D and Bubba. 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The redheaded stranger himself. And I'm crazy. 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
1: Evening shower or thunderstorm, otherwise partly cloudy, some patchy fog, lows around 73. Thursday, it'll be the hottest day of the week and the potential for some locally strong thunderstorms. Temperatures will get up to 98. More scattered shower and thunderstorm chances on Friday, highs around 93. I'm David Rogers in the 29 News Weather Center.
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1: Evening shower or thunderstorm, otherwise partly cloudy, some patchy fog, lows around 73. Thursday, it'll be the hottest day of the week and the potential for some locally strong thunderstorms. Temperatures will get up to 98. More scattered shower and thunderstorm chances on Friday, highs around 93. I'm David Rogers in the 29 News Weather Center.

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the day, Potts Farm was a place to go. 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I'm tired of talking, man. Y'all ain't listening. Them old

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1: Evening shower or thunderstorm, otherwise partly cloudy, some patchy fog, lows around 73. Thursday, it'll be the hottest day of the week and the potential for some locally strong thunderstorms. Temperatures will get up to 98. More scattered shower and thunderstorm chances on Friday, highs around 93. I'm David Rogers in the 29 News Weather Center.
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1: Hot and humid tomorrow with times of clouds and sun, a thunderstorm in the afternoon, a high up to 95. Friday, partly sunny and toasty conditions with a couple of thunderstorms in the afternoon to start the weekend, a high temperature up to 95. Saturday, humid with a sun and cloud mix, widely separated thunderstorms in the afternoon, a high up to 86. For SeavilleRightNow.com, this is Marshall Amert.
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1: Hot and humid tomorrow with times of clouds and sun, a thunderstorm in the afternoon, a high up to 95. Friday, partly sunny and toasty conditions with a couple of thunderstorms in the afternoon to start the weekend, a high temperature up to 95. Saturday, humid with a sun and cloud mix, widely separated thunderstorms in the afternoon, a high up to 86. For SeavilleRightNow.com, this is Marshall Emert.

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1: Hot and humid tomorrow with times of clouds and sun, a thunderstorm in the afternoon, a high up to 95. Friday, partly sunny and toasty conditions with a couple of thunderstorms in the afternoon to start the weekend, a high temperature up to 95. Saturday, humid with a sun and cloud mix, widely separated thunderstorms in the afternoon, a high up to 86. For SeavilleRightNow.com, this is Marshall Emert.

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2: Hot and humid tomorrow with times of clouds and sun, a thunderstorm in the afternoon, a high up to 95. Friday, partly sunny and toasty conditions with a couple of thunderstorms in the afternoon to start the weekend, a high temperature up to 95. Saturday, humid with a sun and cloud mix, widely separated thunderstorms in the afternoon, a high up to 86. For SeavilleRightNow.com, this is Marshall Amert.
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0: It's not Bubba?
1: No, I'm not the grumpy one right now.
0: Is it Schaefer?
1: The grumpy guy.
0: What the heck?
1: What?
2: Oh, so, I did Grubhub or Uber Eats or one of those type of things the other day.
1: Uh-huh.
2: And I don't do very often because it's not cheap.
1: Yeah, it's you're basically paying double.
2: You're paying double. Well, you get to track your delivery, you know, from the point of where it's made to where you're at.
1: Yeah.
2: I was watching my delivery drive right past the road to the office and kept going. And I'm sitting here wanting to yell at this person, I'm over here. You have GPS. You can't miss me. How did you go the whole way around the other side of town?
1: So did they have yours in?

0: It is the most passive aggressive move, and I brought it back. So what you do is you go to it's let me Google that for you. Let me Google that.com, or you can just do the letters L.
1: Dude, I typed let me G and it was the very first one that popped up.
0: Yeah, yeah. If you just do LMGTFY, it will pop up. And then you just type in the question. It'll create a link that you copy and send it. You can text
1: it to
0: them. It's
1: a lot of work. It really is a lot of work.
2: No, it's satisfying. It is satisfying work.
0: It is, because when they get it, it's the final product is very well done. It's very flashy. And it says... It says what you want to say without having to say it.
1: It literally says, let me Google that for you.
0: Yeah, it's pretty
1: and
0: bad.
1: They
2: this
1: see the
2: so
1: whole thing.
2: This is so dangerous, yeah, and I love it.
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1: Well, checking, Carson. Good morning.
2: Good morning. I was out at lunch the other day, and my friend realized she didn't have her phone with her, that she had left it at the store that we had just been at. So we immediately pay. We run back to the store, go to customer service. Hey, did anybody turn in a phone? And they were like, yeah, can you describe it? Which, totally valid. Love they're not handing it over. And she was like, well, it's an iPhone. And
1: point it at my face. See if it opens.
2: Right. So she says, yeah, it's got a case. The case is clear. That's not really a great identifying factor. They go, well, what's your lock screen? So they went to just push, I guess there's a button on the side and it would show your lock screen.
3: Yeah.
2: Because it's done for a droid, right? And so it's her two dogs. So she describes, oh, it's got my two dogs. And so they hand the phone back. And I start thinking, I'm like, oh my gosh, I'm going to keep my phone on a leash because I don't want to be in this situation. And they're like, so what's your lock screen? And I'm like,
1: oh God, what is yours?
2: Fictional characters.
3: Oh, is it Pollen?
2: It's Colin and Penelope from Bridgerton season 3, because that's normal for an adult woman. It was the promo from season 4 where they kiss. Shut up, they're kissing on my phone. Shush.
3: Hush. Does everyone know?
4: It's not embarrassing, though. If you go to the right place, they'll be like, oh my gosh.
2: Look, it brings me joy, but it's also, I don't want, but imagine I'm talking to like some 20-year-old kid at the hardware store, and he's like, what's your lock screen? I'm like, these people dressed like they're an old-timey, you know what, ma'am? I don't want to have this conversation.
1: Here, just take it.
3: You know, another way to do it, though, just in kind of thinking, forward thinking, is just say, well, look, call me. My number is whatever. It's going to ring.
2: Oh, that's true.
3: That's instead of having them press the lock screen.
2: Yeah, we all dumb. That.
1: Yeah, that's exactly what you should do. Yes.
0: That's it for the Before the Show show. Now, buckle up for today's new Big D and Bubba. It's starting next.
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6: Here's what's making news this morning. Waynesboro Police Chief David Shaw and Superintendent of Schools Dr. Jeffrey Castle said Anthony I. Ignatius Isabel of Waynesboro was found dead in the library of Westwood Hills Elementary School of a self-inflicted gunshot wound after law enforcement responded to a call around 9:30 a.m. of a suspicious person who forced his way in. There were no students in the library at the time. One adult staff member suffered a non-life-threatening gunshot wound. City says all Rivanna River encampments are completely clear as staff and community advocates worked, with a few remaining people still there past the September 1st deadline, and 26 people have now checked into 2000 Holiday Drive. The crew of the aircraft carrier USS Abraham Lincoln has streamed into Pattaya, Thailand as part of a port call after a lengthy Middle East deployment. News Anytime, CBORightNow.com. I'm Jay Hart.
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1: In sports, huge women's soccer game tonight at Clockner as the number 12 Hoos return to action to host number 10 Tennessee. Both teams 4-0. Kick set for 7 p.m. The match with Tennessee closes out a scheduled six-game stretch of home games to open the season, though the match against JMU was postponed because of inclement weather. Vols are the first top 10 opponent at Clockner since the win over number 2 Duke September 11th of last season by the Hoos. Virginia softball will play 7 games across 6 states this fall as part of the team's 2026 fall ball schedule, including 3 games at Palmer Park. Hoos will host fall exhibitions, Georgetown September 27th, JMU October 24th, and Richard Bland Community College October 31st. The JMU game will be the program's annual Party at Palmer event for fans and alumni.
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3: Good morning, your Charlottesville forecast. Another First Alert weather day today. We do have a heat advisory for the region until 7 o'clock tonight. Partly sunny, hot and humid, 95. Expected to be our high today, and another round of scattered strong thunderstorms. That'll take us into tonight. Lows around 73. We'll do it again for Friday. Partly sunny, hot, humid.
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I'm

0: Let there be light. And there was light. And God bless all of you. All of you on the good earth.
1: Airport. That's your airport. Go for sighting.
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4: Change this music and go to something much more glorious. It is happening, America! Today. It is happening today!
5: Yeah, this afternoon, man.
4: So week zero is now in the past. Week one, official. Start to football. This is like Christmas Day. You're waking up and everything just looks better. The sun is brighter. Even the clouds look better.
5: Amen.
4: Everything is awesome.
5: Yes.
4: The dark is darker. Oh. The pastels are pastellier. Yes. I don't know.
5: Yes, man. Lots of college games now tonight. And plus, I got high school games happening this weekend. And even more games Saturday.
4: Oh, this is the best.
5: Come on.
4: All right. We're going to be celebrating. I don't know exactly how, but we're going to figure something out. A way that we can all celebrate the beautifulness of this day together. So we appreciate you joining us as we start this morning off.
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0: Yeah. Oh, and plus, yeah. And just also remember, though, fumbles don't happen a whole lot. So if you get paid by the mention, then we're probably better off with fumbles.
1: So more timeouts will make it a lower rate. You can afford that then. Yeah,
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1: That's how we'll do that.
2: All right. We're moving forward with this?
0: Dude, maybe. I think it's a great idea.
2: I don't know. I can't tell.
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1: Here's what's making news this morning. Waynesboro Police Chief David Shawn, Superintendent of Schools Dr. Jeffrey Castle, said Anthony I. Ignatius Isabel of Waynesboro was found dead in the library of Westwood Hills Elementary School of a self-inflicted gunshot wound after law enforcement responded to a call around 9:30 a.m. of a suspicious person who forced his way in. There were no students in the library at the time. One adult staff member suffered a non-life-threatening gunshot wound. City says all Rivanna River encampments are completely clear as staff and community advocates worked, with a few remaining people still there past the September 1st deadline, and 26 people have now checked into 2000 Holiday Drive. The crew of the aircraft carrier USS Abraham Lincoln has streamed into Pattaya, Thailand as part of a port call after a lengthy Middle East deployment. News Anytime, SeavilleRightNow.com. I'm Jay Hart.
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0: Match with Tennessee closes out a scheduled 6-game stretch of home games to open the season, though the match against JMU was postponed because of inclement weather. Vols are the first top 10 opponent at Klockner since the win over number 2 Duke September 11th of last season by the Hoos. Virginia softball will play 7 games across 6 states this fall as part of the team's 2026 fall ball schedule, including 3 games at Palmer Park. Hoos will host fall exhibitions, Georgetown September 27th, JMU October 24th, and Richard Bland Community College October 31st. The JMU game will be the program's annual Party at Palmer event for fans and alumni.
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2: Good morning. Your Charlottesville forecast. Another first alert weather day today. We do have a heat advisory for the region until 7 o'clock tonight. Partly sunny, hot and humid, 95. Expected to be our high today. And another round of scattered strong thunderstorms. That'll take us into tonight. Lows around 73. We'll do it again for Friday. Partly sunny, hot, humid, scattered
3: good
2: strong
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1: Oh, it's time to play a game. Who doesn't love a game? Yeah, that's
2: Yay.
1: Right. Today, it's a game that only Carson is going to play.
2: Oh, great.
1: You know, we're rolling into football.
2: Oh, no.
1: Yeah, I know.
2: It's great.
1: So, Carson, I'm going to play you the very famous bumper music that networks use for football.

0: 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We're Big D and Bubba.
1: Hello, good morning. Who's this?
2: Yeah, this is Billy.
0: Hey, Billy. What's going on, man? Long time no talk.
2: How are you doing?
0: Good.
1: What's happening with your world, Billy?
2: Oh, nothing much. Just listen to you guys. You guys make my day.
0: Oh, thank you, man.
1: Thanks, man. Yeah. What's around you right now? What are you looking at?
0: Look at the room and tell us what you see.
2: My TV.
1: Okay.
2: A couch.
0: All right. TV and a couch. Oh, he's got to go, I guess.
2: Yeah.
0: All right. Well, nice talking with you.
1: Oh, wow.
0: Oh. And he's gone.

0: is so sad.
1: Yeah.
0: This is like everyone's about to like jump off a cliff. This is what they sang right before they drank the Kool-Aid. God, this is so awful.
2: Anyway, yes. So now to answer your question.
0: You do.
2: Yes, we did have one, and I didn't remember it until this, but we never sang it at football games.
0: Wait, there's more.

0: to face the world.
1: I feel like I need to tie.
2: Oh.
3: I love how the people just talking. They're like, this isn't even really our song.
0: It's the big finish. Hold on.
3: Do you sing it?
0: I don't remember it.
3: Oh. This is where everyone yells, goodbye. I'm glad. Now I can leave.
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0: Hills Elementary School of a self-inflicted gunshot wound after law enforcement responded to a call around 9:30 a.m. of a suspicious person who forced his way in. There were no students in the library at the time. One adult staff member suffered a non-life-threatening gunshot wound. City says all Rivanna River encampments are completely clear as staff and community advocates worked with a few remaining people still there past the September 1st deadline, and 26 people have now checked into 2000 Holiday Drive. The crew of the aircraft carrier USS Abraham Lincoln has streamed into Pattaya, Thailand as part of a port call after a lengthy Middle East deployment. News Anytime, SeavilleRightNow.com. I'm Jay Hart.
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1: In sports, huge women's soccer game tonight at Clockner as the number 12 Hoos return to action to host number 10 Tennessee. Both teams 4-0. Kick set for 7 p.m. The match with Tennessee closes out a scheduled six-game stretch of home games to open the season, though the match against JMU was postponed because of inclement weather. Vols are the first top 10 opponent at Clockner since the win over number 2 Duke September 11th of last season by the Hoos. Virginia

0: Good morning, your Charlottesville forecast. Another first alert weather day today. We do have a heat advisory for the region until 7 o'clock tonight. Partly sunny, hot and humid, 95. Expected to be our high today, and another round of scattered strong thunderstorms. That'll take us into tonight. Lows around 73. We'll do it again for Friday. Partly sunny, hot, humid.
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You can win lunch for your crew at work from Riverside Lunch on East High. 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
1: Here's what's making news this morning. Waynesboro Police Chief David Shaw and Superintendent of Schools Dr. Jeffrey Castle said Anthony I. Ignatius Isabel of Waynesboro was found dead in the library of Westwood Hills Elementary School of a self-inflicted gunshot wound after law enforcement responded to a call around 9:30 a.m. of a suspicious person who forced his way in. There were no students in the library at the time. One adult staff member suffered a non-life-threatening gunshot wound. City says all Rivanna River encampments are completely clear as staff and community advocates worked, with a few remaining people still there past the September 1st deadline, and 26 people have now checked into 2000 Holiday Drive. The crew of the aircraft carrier USS Abraham Lincoln has streamed into Pattaya, Thailand as part of a port call after a lengthy Middle East deployment. News anytime, CBORightNow.com. I'm Jay Hart.

0: In sports, huge women's soccer game tonight at Clocker as the number 12 Hoos return to action to host number 10 Tennessee. Both teams 4-0. Kick set for 7 p.m. The match with Tennessee closes out a scheduled six-game stretch of home games to open the season, though the match against JMU was postponed because of inclement weather. Vols are the first top 10 opponent at Clocker since the win over number 2 Duke September 11th of last season by the Hoos. Virginia softball will play 7 games across 6 states this fall as part of the team's 2026 fall ball schedule, including 3 games at Palmer Park. Hoos will host fall exhibitions, Georgetown September 27th, JMU October 24th, and Richard Bland Community College October 31st. The JMU game will be the program's annual Party at Palmer event for fans and alumni.
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2: Good morning. Your Charlottesville forecast. Another first alert weather day today. We do have a heat advisory for the region until 7 o'clock tonight. Partly sunny, hot and humid, 95. They expected to be our high today, and another round of scattered strong thunderstorms. That'll take us into tonight. Lows around 73. We'll do it again for Friday.

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He's going to be playing Ting on the 20th of September. 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
2: Hey, good morning. How you doing?
1: Hey, man.
0: Good, by the way, to answer your question. Doing very good.
1: I was like, good morning. 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
0: You're the most famous for that. Big deal. Be like, hey, how you doing, Schaefer? 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And he'll go, wait, I said, how are you doing?
1: Anyway, we're fine. Thank you, sir.
2: Well, awesome.

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0: 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My name is Uncle Paulie. 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

0: Rooms are possible. That'll take us into tonight. Lows around 73. We'll do it again for Friday. Partly sunny, hot, humid. Scattered strong thunderstorms. Highs around 94. I'm David Rogers in the 29 News Weather Center.
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TiVo Country Throwback from Alan Jackson. 92 in a row, you're working with Uncle Paulie. And ever since Canada refused to change the name of Lake Ontario to Lake America, as the president ordered, downloads of MapQuest has surged. 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

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Norfolk State coming to town for a Friday night 7 p.m. kickoff. If you're not heading to the game, you can listen to it on our sister stations, 3WV as well as WINA, and on their apps, too. There's Luke Combs, Be By You.

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1: Tom Morgan showing his true colors, and by colors I mean favorite football team. 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Here's Kenny.

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You should hear her talking to her mama on the phone. I love it when she raps to an

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Week one of the NFL begins next Wednesday, the 9th. And with that, some NFL news today. Tony Romo has confessed that along with back pain, he's had a hard time with pills and alcohol. One thing he doesn't have a hard time with? Keeping track of all his Super Bowl rings.

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rooms are possible. That'll take us into tonight. Lows around 73. We'll do it again for Friday. Partly sunny, hot, humid. Scattered strong thunderstorms. Highs around 94. I'm David Rogers in the 29 News Weather Center.

friends and neighbors and loved ones in Waynesboro yesterday as the gunman made his way into that elementary school. That story can be followed and will remain up to date at SeavilleRightNow.com. They're also hard at work on the encampment transition as well. SeavilleRightNow.com.

0: another 92 in a row coming up this afternoon at 1:20 as well as 4:20. My name is Uncle Pauly. The pro tip of the Labor Day weekend, you've heard it before, you'll hear it again. It's a Pauly service announcement. The drunk driving enforcement, drive sober or get pulled over program continues through Monday. It's been in full swing since the 19th of August, but as you get into having some fun this weekend, just remember, even just a couple of cocktails is enough to change your life in many, many ways and potentially others. So the Pauly pro tip, just know the popo is out in full force this weekend, as Labor Day weekend is typically one where we let loose a little bit. Just drive sober or get pulled over.
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couple of weeks away from another visit from the legend, Shotgun Willie, the redheaded stranger, the one, the only Willie Nelson, back to play Tink Pavilion on the 20th. 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
1: Oh, now. 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
5: The Charlottesville forecast for today. Heat advisory remains in effect for the region until 7 tonight. Partly sunny, hot and humid. We'll get up to 95. Scattered, strong to severe thunderstorms are possible. That'll take us into tonight. Lows around 73. We'll do it again for Friday. Partly sunny, hot, humid. Scattered, strong thunderstorms. Highs around 94. I'm David Rogers in the 29 News Weather Center.
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0: 92.7 Seville Country, where you'll find another 92 in a row coming up, 120 as well as 420 this afternoon. We do that 7 days a week, 10:20, 1:20, and 4:20, by the way. So as we head into a three-day week, and know the commercial-free country rolls on no matter where you roll as well with the Seville Country app. And on Saturday, the largest women-exclusive race in Virginia will take place at Foxfield. It's the women's four-miler, bright and early, nice and cool, beautiful morning on Saturday to get the job done. Over $4.2 million has been raised with the women's four-miler to date for the UVA Breast Care Center, so why not get in on that? Little backstory, little too much inside baseball, but I'm allowed to share. My wife was diagnosed with breast cancer last December, surgery in January, radiation in February, clean bill of health here in September. I will be volunteering for the cause. She will be walking slash running for the cause. And it's not too late to sign up. Just Google Charlottesville Women's 4-Miler or go to the Run Sign Up website. It'll have all the details there. And they still need volunteers as well. I just signed up this morning, as a matter of fact, to be a volunteer. You can too. Just Google Charlottesville Women's 4-Miler. It'll take you there and come support the cause Saturday morning.
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0: around here, if a coworker says, hey, you want to hit Riverside for lunch today? 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
3: The Charlottesville forecast for today. Heat advisory remains in effect for the region until 7 tonight. Partly sunny, hot and humid. We'll get up to 95. Scattered, strong to severe thunderstorms are possible. That'll take us into tonight. Lows around 73. We'll do it again for Friday. Partly sunny, hot, humid. Scattered, strong thunderstorms. Highs around 94. I'm David Rogers in the 29 News Weather.

Tebow Country Throwback from Brad Paisley. You want to see Brad play that guitar and sing? Do it real well. Allianz Amphitheater in Richmond is where he'll be on the 26th of September. You can win your way in. 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

0: when the dash is hot enough to fry an egg. 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

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He's also a Hokie fan. Yeah, roast him. Send him a text, 220-2392. 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
1: 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We'll do it. 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
1: The Charlottesville forecast for today. Heat advisory remains in effect for the region until 7 tonight. Partly sunny, hot, humid. We'll get up to 95. Scattered, strong to severe thunderstorms are possible. That'll take us into tonight. Lows around 73. We'll do it again for Friday. Partly sunny, hot, humid. Scattered, strong thunderstorms. Highs around 94. I'm David Rogers in the 29 News Weather Center.

So the only thing stopping Ella Langley from grabbing the all-time record for being number one on the Billboard chart is All I Want for Christmas Is You by Mariah Carey. 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

0: country. Tomorrow, the beginning of your Labor Day weekend. Can you believe it? Just feels like yesterday you and I were talking about Memorial Day weekend. The unofficial end to summer Labor Day weekend. Friday's after 5. 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

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On a train.

Father-son duo is not only running a business, but they're turning frowns upside down. We'll talk more. It's What's Good here in two songs. Get inspired. Ready, set, steal, too. After Luke Combs, it's New Country. Oh.

0: Gabby Barrett, 92.7 Seville Country. It's Morgan. Thanks for making the switch. Here is what's good. A father-son duo getting major props for running a business where they fix people's cars and have them pay whatever they can afford. Here's Michael Kuba and his son Matthew.
1: 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There's no nothing. 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I don't ask you for your income. I don't ask you who you are or where you came from or anything like that. I don't care about any of that. I just want to help people get their cars working right. 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
2: 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We work on their cars, and it means a lot to me. It's an amazing bonding experience, and it gives me an opportunity that most kids don't get.
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3: Weather in Seaville Country.
4: The Charlottesville forecast for today. Heat advisory remains in effect for the region until 7 tonight. Partly sunny, hot and humid. We'll get up to 95. Scattered strong to severe thunderstorms are possible. That'll take us into tonight. Lows around 73. We'll do it again for Friday. Partly sunny, hot humid. Scattered strong thunderstorms. Highs around 94. I'm David Rogers in the 29 News Weather Center.
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The National Weather Service in Sterling, Virginia has issued a severe thunderstorm warning for northeastern Nelson County in central Virginia, west central Albemarle County in central Virginia, until 4:15 p.m. At 3:42 p.m., a severe thunderstorm was located near Afton, Oregon, 7 miles southeast of Waynesboro, moving southeast at 20 miles per hour. Hazard, 60 miles per hour wind gusts and quarter-size hail. Source, radar indicated. Impact, damaging winds will cause some trees and large branches to fall. This could injure those outdoors, as well as damage homes and vehicles. Roadways may become blocked by downed trees. Localized power outages are possible. Unsecured light objects may become projectiles. 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

92.7 Seville Country, Morgan and your ride home. Westwood Hills Elementary School in Waynesboro today had the day off, and rightfully so. Yesterday morning, a 19-year-old man forced his way into the school, shooting a school staffer before fatally shooting himself at the library. And I hate this for a couple reasons. Because it's an elementary school. I mean, these are little kids, and their biggest problem that morning should have been who's sitting next to them at lunch, not whether a gunman was inside their school. I mean, just imagine being 6, 7, 8 years old and being told to hide quietly because there's a dangerous person in the building. I hate it because one staff member got shot simply for being at work. And thankfully, the injury wasn't life-threatening, but somebody went to work on a Wednesday morning and got shot. I hate that the kids are going to have to be remembering this for the rest of their lives. And it happened in Waynesboro, and I live in Waynesboro. So when my wife and I were Googling YMCA Waynesboro, trying to look up

0: options for swimming lessons for Lakeland, the first thing that popped up was the story, of course. And Waynesboro is now the national news. So I feel like it's a cycle. Thoughts and prayers, thoughts and prayers, thoughts and prayers. Never stop praying. I'm not saying stop praying. But I'm also kind of tired of, you know, just how things are and have turned into be, right? I will say the faculty, the staff, everybody at Westwood Hills Elementary School, they handled it well, protected our kids. They went through the drills. Thankfully, they're good. I'm seeing all kinds of social media posts. People are, you know, just recovering from what happened yesterday. Parents, teachers, that sort of thing. But I will continue praying, and I will continue praying for the whole world for that matter, that we don't have to deal with something like this again. But unfortunately, it is a reality.
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0: 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If we were to create a candle that is your town, what would it smell like?
1: Bad decisions.
0: Greene County. 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But seriously, every town has a scent, right? 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

0: 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My name is Morgan. So if we were to create a candle that was your town, what would it smell like? Orange, go right ahead. You can't say oranges.
1: Oh, man, I can't say oranges.
0: No.
1: Cow manure. We got cows everywhere. We got so much cows. We got heifers, steers, cows, man. We got cows.
0: So would you buy the orange candle?
1: Oh, absolutely. I mean, we have orange candles in our house right now, but truth of the matter is, oranges got cows.
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2: Weather in Seaville Country.
3: Scattered showers and thunderstorms, some areas of fog as well, lows around 73. Friday will get off to a sunny start, but another round of scattered storms. 94 will be our high on Friday, and still the chance of a few leftover showers, scattered storms Saturday, highs around 86. I'm David Rogers in the 29 News Weather.
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92.7 Sevo Country. I think it goes without saying that fear is a lie, right? I'm speaking to Waynesboro right now, and I live in Waynesboro, and there's a lot of fear going on right now. Let the music kind of do some healing. 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
1: 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Detours will be placed 6 to 7:30. 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

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The redheaded stranger himself. And I'm crazy. 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
1: Scattered showers and thunderstorms, some areas of fog as well, lows around 73. Friday will get off to a sunny start, but another round of scattered storms. 94 will be our high on Friday, and still the chance of a few leftover showers, scattered storms Saturday, highs around 86. I'm David Rogers in the 29 News Weather Center.
0: This one takes you back to when gas was cheap, music was real, and nights felt endless. 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

hasn't laid off a single employee since the Great Depression. It's called Torani, and they deal with flavored syrups. They didn't deal with any layoffs, even during COVID. Would you accept less money to work somewhere that basically guaranteed job security? It's a good question, right? 92.7 Seville Country with Parker McCollum, and you're 92 in a row.

0: Seville country. All right, some good news. The Free Bridge encampment is slowly but surely getting cleaned up, and, well, there's shelter for the homeless now available nearby. Bad news is someone decided to light their tent on fire, and that caused some overnight fire burns throughout the encampment. So there's that. Anyways, I mean, you couldn't have something like this without a little bit of drama, right? You can read up on this story more at SevilleRightNow.com. Dirk's on the way next with Gone. How fitting.
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1: He's a ranch hand in a pinch, man. 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

0: Cordell. 92.7 Seville Country. It's been about a decade since I've seen Cole at the Jefferson Theater. I think we are due for another Cole concert, just my opinion. I know he was in Harrisonburg. I missed that one. So maybe Charlottesville. Come on now. All right, the song that has been number one on the Billboard charts for 20 weeks now and approaching Mariah Carey's All I Want for Christmas Is You record, Ella Langley and Choosing Texas next. 92.7 Seville Country.
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3: Weather in Seaville Country.
4: Scattered showers and thunderstorms, some areas of fog as well, lows around 73. Friday will get off to a sunny start, but another round of scattered storms. 94 will be our high on Friday, and still the chance of a few leftover showers, scattered storms Saturday, highs around 86. I'm David Rogers in the 29 News Weather Center.

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Country. Dreams do come true. Kevin Sosa, he's 12 years old. 12 years old, just got signed on with the Detroit Tigers. They've got a $4 million pre-arrangement. Now, he technically can't sign on with the team until he's 16. Talk about like a real-life Disney movie, right?

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0: 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The most searched was pop, metal, second. All right. Well, what's important here? Virginia. You know what the number one music genre was? Soul. I do like me some soul music now. I'm not saying that it's bad. I just thought country would be king. We can spike that up a little bit, right? Shaboozy coming up. Kane Brown 2. It starts there. 92.7 Seville Country next.
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1: 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My name is Morgan, and I'm out of here. May the good Lord bless you and keep you safe. Adam Hollywood Hall is up next. We'll do it again to kick off your Labor Day weekend together. 2 p.m., your ride home. 92.7 Seville Country.

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We're well past 5 o'clock, but we still got Alan Jackson and Jimmy Buffett here on the Sevo Country Throwback. 92.7 Sevo Country. Hey, it's Adam Hawes. We're here on Little Friday. The weekend, the long weekend, is in our sights. We got new country. Lauren Elena, Chase Matthew. Another

0: Weather in Seaville Country.
1: Scattered showers and thunderstorms. Some areas of fog as well. Lows around 73. Friday will get off to a sunny start, but another round of scattered storms. 94 will be our high on Friday. And still the chance of a few leftover showers. Scattered storms Saturday. Highs around 86. I'm David Rogers in the 29 News Weathers.
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1: 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Coming up, Jason Aldean, Taylor Swift, so don't go anywhere.
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